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pressure. Think I finally understand the lesson. First time I felt stuck, grew to feeling better. Second time around, I wrote a letter. Third time around, I thought I had it figured, but I knew it was still some resistance. I've been fighting through the truth.

Back in the day when I was younger, hunger, looking to fill me belly with that rallies. Bullshit. Pulled off like it was supposed to be pulled. But as a chick, I was stone like them white boys. When I'm white,

0: Here's what you missed on Sugar Bear and Lamali.
1: One that blew my mind. Mm-hmm. He's got another thing coming. You think that's right or wrong?
2: You got another thing coming, yeah.
1: No, that's wrong. He's got another think coming. A thing?
2: That don't make no sense. But that's
1: the right way to do it. That's how it's supposed to be.
2: So you got another thing coming. You got another think coming, buddy.
1: You got another think coming, buddy.
2: You got another think. You got to pronounce the K in that. That seems weird.
1: It's very weird.
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1: One that blew my mind. 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He's got another thing coming. 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
1: 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He's got another think coming. A think?
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1: 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That's how it's supposed to be.
2: 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You got another think coming, buddy.
1: You got another think coming,
2: 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You got another think. You got to pronounce the K in that. 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
1: One that blew my mind. Mm-hmm. He's got another thing coming. You think that's right or wrong?
2: You got another thing coming, yeah.
1: No, that's wrong. He's got another think coming. A think?
2: That don't make no sense. But that's
1: the right way to do it. That's how it's supposed to be.
2: So you got another thing coming. You got another think coming, buddy.
1: You got another think coming, buddy.
2: You got another
1: think.
2: You got to pronounce the K in that. That seems weird.
1: It's very weird.
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Itty bitty, there's a numerella jizz. Got your number where I live. I'ma get you out of pocket like a quarterback, bitch. 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Got a pad on your list, got a pad on your lot. Calabash ain't the move, that's where everybody live. Plus the mountain is hot, you forgot what you got.

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fiending to release my semen. Swear I had a demon underneath my covers. And I remember chasing after hella boxes with a pocket full of extra rubbers. They say palates that don't know good seasoning probably prefer they dishes hella smothered. And hell, I ain't different. It was years my kitchen ain't have nothing but gravy in the cupboard or cabinet. Either way, it's clear I was a magnet for hypersexual, somewhat ravenous savages described as immaculate, pristine beings. Yeah. Just like this since my mid-teens. So I write to smite the hype described as love to those who have sight but can't see. See?

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0: Hope you watching.
1: 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Get your love and get back. 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
2: Mm-hmm.
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1: 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A thing?
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1: 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That's how it's supposed to be.
2: 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You got another think coming, buddy.
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1: One that blew my mind. Mm-hmm. He's got another thing coming. You think that's right or wrong?
2: You got another thing coming, yeah.
1: No, that's wrong. He's got another think coming. A think?
2: That don't make no sense. But that's
1: the right way to do it. That's how it's supposed to be.
2: So you got another thing coming. You got another think coming, buddy.
1: You got another think coming,
2: buddy. You got
1: another
2: think. You got to pronounce the K in that. That seems weird.
1: It's very weird.
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0: Wake up, Mile High City. It is time to get it cracking on 104.7, a Drop Denver's Urban Alternative. My name is Sugar Bear.
1: I'm Lamali.
0: Fresh off the weekend, and here we go. Happy Labor Day, y'all.
1: What, we cracking eggs? What do you mean when you say that? Let's get it cracking. What's it?
0: I don't know. Or what is cracking mean? You know what was cracking mean.
1: What's cracking?
0: Cracking.
1: Eggs.
0: If we getting it cracking, that's one thing. If you say, hey, let's get it cracking, that's another thing. And then you'll be like, yo, it was cracking in there.
1: It's a lot of crack.
0: It's a lot of crack. Depends on how you use it.
1: Hey, not we about in to this get room.
0: It, we about to get it cracking. Or, man, I had it cracking in there. Or,
1: oh, my God.
0: Man, it was cracking. You can say, yeah.
1: Okay.
0: Just get into it.
1: That's good.
0: All right. We're going to have a wonderful day today. If you have a request or want to holler at us, give me the number, Lamali.
1: 303-893-DROP.
0: And we do have an app that you can listen to.
1: The Drop 303 app on the Google Play or Apple App Store.
0: Just like that. Happy Monday. Happy Labor Day from us to you. 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

0: right, shout out to all the people who love a good plate of soul food, right? Like, I don't know if it's oxtails or a catfish or anything like that. It's particularly catfish because that is a main meal, right?
1: Yeah. You know who used to have the best catfish? You didn't live here. Tom's. In Five Points, they shut down.
0: Really?
1: But you had to get in line at like 10 o'clock.
0: Is that good?
1: Yeah, and they'd be sold out by noon. It was so good.
0: I love some good catfish.
1: Yeah, well, they're gone.
0: Well, okay. Sorry about that. But what I do know, like, I don't know if this is a cultural thing. There's a lot of people who eat catfish with spaghetti as a side, and that bothers me.
1: That's not real.
0: That's not cool.
1: No.
0: It's not cool to have spaghetti as, it is a main dish.
1: Yeah, I can't think of a time where I've ever thought, I want a side of spaghetti.
0: A side of spaghetti with catfish you're supposed to have.
1: Do the Italians do that?
0: No.
1: Sides of spaghetti?
0: There ain't no way.
1: They got chicken parmesan and a little side of spaghetti?
0: Ain't no way.
1: Okay.
0: Ain't no, well, the chicken parm usually comes with
1: pasta. I don't know. I was just saying things.
0: But catfish is a hood staple. And it usually is accompanied with potato salad or collard greens or French fries.
1: Yeah. Mm-hmm.
0: But a side of spaghetti,
1: no.
0: I know this is a hood thing, but y'all need to stop.
1: That's not okay.
0: You with me on this?
1: I am with you on this because that's weird.
0: Spaghetti by
1: They're
0: itself.
1: They're too does not fish and spaghetti is not tastes that belong together. Okay?
0: The mixer.
1: It's, no.
0: I don't get it. And I know some of y'all, I know y'all about to be in our inbox or texting us telling you that it's okay.
1: It's not. And they're wrong. You're wrong. Ro?
0: You're wrong.
1: I'm looking at you.
0: Shout out to Ro. Because I know Ro is going to be. I know you listening, bro. Stop that. Stop that. And you say we ought to try it one day, but I don't know.
1: I don't know. I'll try it.
0: You would try it?
1: I would try it before I tried some wings.
0: We're not getting into that. She don't eat wings, ladies and gentlemen. She does not eat chicken wings, but you would try spaghetti with catfish. You out of bounds.
1: I will.
0: You out of bounds.
1: Blow the whistle, ref. Cause...
0: Don't eat catfish with your spaghetti. Just saying. We both agree here. Just saying.

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0: all this is saying.
1: I seen this online that there's a woman out there that doesn't want her boyfriend to have a female doctor. Isn't that? I mean, that's extreme, right?
2: That is a red flag.
1: I mean, yeah, that's a red flag for sure.
2: She definitely makes him pay for all the meals.
1: She pays for all the meals. We could probably do a whole show on red flags. Uh-huh. That would be one for sure. But yeah, not having a female doctor or your significant other, like getting jealous over that because they're checking my temperature or, you know, making sure my vitals are good or whatever it is.
2: Like she doesn't want the lady like touching him?
1: I don't know. I have to dig a little deeper into this. It's a professional job, but it still makes her uncomfortable. Yeah.
2: But it's a lot of men. Well, I don't know a lot, but there are definitely men that don't like their woman to have a male gynecologist. He's just doing his job.
1: He really is just doing his job.
2: I don't think he likes it at all.
1: Right. Right. Right. And yeah, because he wouldn't have that profession.
2: Right.
1: But as a woman, don't you have to look past that? You're like, bro, am I fine or what? What's going on?
2: I've never had that thought.
1: You never even had thought? Uh-uh. Like, oh, this is uncomfortable because
2: no.
1: You're there.
2: Well, it's uncomfortable anyway.
1: It's uncomfortable anyway, yeah. But you're there to get what you need, right?
2: Yeah.
1: It's not about...
2: That never has once crossed my mind.
1: Hmm. Some people are particular about that. Are you one of those people? I've heard this before, so I'm seeing this online, but that's a little jealous. And a red flag, as you said.
2: Yeah, it feels very overzealous.
1: Overzealous, yeah. And controlling
2: in
1: a lot of ways.
2: Yeah, that's a good word.
1: I might have, you know, bird flu out here. You talk
2: just
1: about...
2: Let your man live.
1: Let him live.
2: Be his peace.
1: And don't do that to a woman either.
2: Yeah, also.
1: Don't say, hey, now you got to go get, you know... Courtney to be your doctor. You can't have...
2: Well, Amin's are named Courtney, too, and I am going to go see Courtney.
1: But if Malik was in there, was like, hey, how you doing, girl? Come on in. Malik, your doctor? You can't have insecurity about that,
2: Malik,
1: fellas.
2: Malik sounds handsome.
1: Okay. All right. Sugar Brand LaMolly.

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0: 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We're Denver's Urban Alternative. Lamali, I am going to try my hand at making macaroni and cheese. I've never made it. Homemade.
1: Wow.
0: I know. I've seen some recipes on Instagram, actually, where you don't have to make a roux. Do you make it?
1: I have made a roux before in my life, yes.
0: See, this one doesn't have a roux.
1: I don't trust it.
0: It appeals to me. I was like, I don't want to have to do a roux, which is fine. Which I know some people out there are like, you got to have a roux.
1: You got to have a roux.
0: No, you don't. No, not with this.
1: Well,
0: it had carnation, it evaporated milk, it had heavy cream, it had all the cheeses. What cheeses do you use, by the way? For mac and cheese.
1: Gruyere.
0: Nope. You lost already. See? Anybody, you can't even spell Gruyere. You ain't grow up eating no Gruyere and maybe a Boulder. I'm just saying, y'all may have had Gruyere in Boulder with cranberries in it. But I'm going to try and make some macaroni and cheese for the holiday season. I don't know exactly when, but I'm going to try my hand at it. We'll see what happens.
1: Hook it up.
0: You know, you make it?
1: I have made it, yes.
0: Not for yourself.
1: For my son.
0: That was for Tyrone or something. No. It was for Malik. Malik wanted mac and cheese, and you made it, didn't you?
1: And Malik was happy.
0: Okay. And that was 15 years ago. So what's up, Malik? Did she leave a recipe with you? I didn't share it with your boy. 104.7 The Drop.

realize early on the number I know by heart. Last time I was here, we were together, remember? I tried to tell you how I felt. And you stopped me. And you said, don't ruin it. 'Cause this is better.

0: inside. I hope you're not lonely. And I'll call again. Maybe you'll answer.
1: You're waking up with Sugar Bear and Lamali on Denver's Urban Alternative.
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0: I just recently went to Sam's Club, bought a whole lot of butter that I don't bake like that. I am not a baker or nothing, but I bought the butter because it was a deal. I put those butter sticks, you know, the four little quarters or whatever, in the freezer.
1: In the fridge. Oh.
0: No, in the freezer.
1: Why? Are you making croissants?
0: No, because I there's a lot of butter. I'm not going to use it all. I'll store it in the freezer. You never heard of save butter?
1: Yeah, for a croissant.
0: Or for, yeah, to make things flaky.
1: Okay.
0: If you ever use cubed, squared, frozen butter, it makes things flakier.
1: I've never heard of that.
0: That's the truth.
1: Okay.
0: And so, along with that, though, when you want to spread something on your toast or whatever it is, having it at room temperature in a butter dish that is covered is the way to go. And you thought that.
1: I thoroughly disagree. And here's why. I'm going to tell you why. Okay. It's so gross to me. I understand that it's quote unquote covered. Every time I have seen one of these at somebody's house, there's crumbs all over it.
0: Okay. That's the trauma, then. That's where it comes from. Okay, so
1: it's not just one person. It's every single person. Yeah. It's just crumbs.
0: I don't know what to tell you.
1: All on the edges. And it's nasty. It's nasty.
0: Butter
1: and so
0: trauma.
1: I think it's
0: okay,
1: gross.
0: Just say that, then. Just say that. I got some butter trauma.
1: I got some butter trauma.
0: There we go.
1: I don't think it's trauma. I think that is an inherent to what you're doing, that there's going to be crumbs all over it. Because how many knives have touched that little piece of butter, and how many other things have that same knives touched? So much.
0: What do you mean?
1: Toasts. So much toast crumbs just everywhere.
0: What if it's not toast? What if it's cornbread or something like that?
1: It's also crummy.
0: You use a new knife, first of all.
1: But you're touching other things with that knife, and that's where the crumbs come in. And why is there also sometimes often a little broccoli thing there, too? I just always,
0: oh my God. You
1: know, you exactly
0: really have trouble.
1: All y'all know what I'm talking about.
0: Somebody in her life that she's like, listen, whoever you are, Trayvon, if you was at his house and he had little crumbs and some broccoli.
1: His name was Paul.
0: Okay, Paul. That has something to do with why she feels
1: it's
0: this way.
1: It's multiple people.
0: Your grandmama keep that butter warm. I'm telling you, it's better that way. It spreads easier. When last time you spread cold butter? You can't do it.
1: Well, I'm going to blow your mind right now. Vegan butter.
0: Yuck.
1: Yeah, no.
0: Who's doing that?
1: It tastes exactly
0: okay,
1: the same.
0: Okay, then that explains it all. We ain't got nothing to say nothing. Thank you. I rest my case, Your Honor. Anybody on my side, hit the gavel right now. Okay, got you. Thank you. Shout out to all the people who keep their butter warm and the people who eat vegan butter. How you doing? I guess. Good morning. You're Lamali in the same boat.
1: Yep.

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0: Shout out to anybody and from the old school who used to who like would turn on the sprinkler and run through it in the yard. Do people do that anymore?
1: That is still a thing.
0: Is it? Not a lot of people don't have yards nowadays. You know what I'm saying? Kids don't play like that no more.
1: You don't even know any children.
0: That's how you know.
1: Do you?
0: What difference does that make?
1: Then how would you know how they live?
0: My friends have children back in Arizona and other
1: states.
0: Well,
1: they definitely don't got yards in Arizona. No grass.
0: There's some yards.
1: There's no grass.
0: True. There's some.
1: It's just cactuses.
0: There's some out there. Yeah, some yards. But the point is running through the sprinkler in the yard. That was fun. That was fun. We didn't need to go to Elitch's. You know what I'm saying? We didn't have Elitch's. Water parks. The water park was this hose. Stand there, I'm going to spray you in your face. And you try to catch your breath. And that was fun. Anybody know what I'm talking about? If you're from the old school, you know what I'm talking about. Bring those days back.
1: You can just do that.
0: I'm not standing out there.
1: You can just do that.
0: Yeah, I'm going to stand out there with socks.
1: I got a hose.
0: Shoes with no socks on.
1: Yeah, with your Jordans.
0: Spray me with the hose real quick so I can cool off.

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3: 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Okay. 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

I'm in 600 Mercedes. 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Lame for you, lay you down in the Waldorf Astoria. 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

0: whistle. 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Blow the whistle, man. That does it for us. It's been a good day. It's been a good mix. You good?
1: I'm happy.
0: That was fun.
1: As a clam.
0: Where does that come from?
1: Why are they happy? I feel like I would not be happy if the clam people were trying to steal my pearls.
0: Yeah, and what is a sad clam? You know what I'm saying? What do they look like?
1: On your plate.
0: Do they look different? Oh, yeah. with some garlic butter, huh? Anyway. You ain't nothing. Funny, you ain't nothing. Because you know what? You can fit a blanket, and I'm not going to do that. I can't do that. You ain't nothing. You know what I mean?
1: I do. Okay. Thanks. I'll keep that in my pocket.
0: One more. Let's

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0: 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What's up, y'all? My name is Sugar Bear.
1: I'm Lamali.
0: How you doing, Lamali?
1: I'm okay.
0: I mean, we got to start the day. We got to get people going, get the juices flowing. You know what I mean?
1: I'm great.
0: Oh, Tony the Tiger.
1: Yeah. It's good.
0: Wasn't the best cereal. It's Captain Crunch.
1: Actually is not good at all.
0: It's, well, no. It's no. Cinnamon Toast Crunch. No, Tiger.
1: Cinnamon Toast Crunch does not have a tiger.
0: No, it doesn't. But it's the best cereal.
1: Yeah, okay, but that's not what we were talking. You can't just throw things out there and say not? Fruit Loops. It's, yeah. No.
0: Yeah. Honey Nut Cheerios.
1: But yeah.
0: Take that. You like those. You like grape nuts. So what are we talking about? Good morning. Whatever you choose to eat this morning, hopefully we can be in the background as your soundtrack, I guess. Give me the soundtrack.
1: I love it.
0: To your morning and your cereal. Cinnamon Toast Crunch. Duh.

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0: That's Lamali, and she's always mad about something, or something that gets under her skin, or perturbs her, or whatever. Yeah. However you want to describe it. What, pray tell, may it be today?
1: I don't know who I'm mad at, myself or the manufacturer, but I accidentally bought elastic shoelaces. I didn't know this was a thing. They're terrible. Don't do that.
0: Snapback shoelaces?
1: No, they're just like stretchy. They look normal. I'm like, great, my shoelaces are super dirty. I need to change them.
0: Snapbacks.
1: So I go to change them. They don't snap back, though, but they're stretchy. I don't know.
0: I don't understand.
1: So it's not like, you know, the curly ones or whatever. It's not that. It's just they're stretchy. And the thing is, they don't stretch out so much as they stretch in. And now I don't have any circulation to my feet. And I have tried multiple times to loosen it. You can't loosen it. You cannot loosen it.
0: You can't loosen it.
1: You cannot. Not enough.
0: How?
1: I don't know. It's awful.
0: Why? Okay.
1: I didn't know what I was buying. I was like, great. These are great. They're white. They're the right size, I think. Let me just, great. No.
0: Okay. Wait a minute. okay. There's sizes to shoelaces?
1: Yeah, because, they're inches.
0: For shoes, I guess kids into shoes with shoelaces are different than an adult.
1: Yeah, but now they say, which is actually really smart, and I do like it's like 7 to 8 eyelets or whatever.
0: Oh.
1: So you know, okay, my shoe has 9. Let me get a bigger one.
0: But you got
1: they're elastic.
0: So what we learned today?
1: Read.
0: Okay.
1: I thought I did, though, is what had happened.
0: And you don't sound
1: and
0: that
1: now
0: mad.
1: I can't walk.
0: You don't got
1: no circulation.
0: You really don't sound that mad.
1: It's
0: though.
1: Funny because it's stupid. Okay, it's stupid.

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0: the enchilada is back. This is one of my favorite things.
1: I don't understand.
0: It combines elements of an enchilada and a burrito.
1: And no elements.
0: Let me finish. It's flour tortilla filled with seasoned beef and refried beans, onions, and then smothered in a red sauce. Put cheese on it, and you melt it, and it's in a tray, and it's one of the best things that they have. I can't wait to go get one. I ain't had one in years, and they're back. But you getting mad about this.
1: Well, first of all, good luck to your stomach. And second of all, what is an enchilada? That is just, it's either a smothered burrito or it's an enchilada. I don't understand. What is this?
0: It's an enchilada mixed with an enchilada.
1: There's not a, you can't. There's not a mix because an enchilada is also, is already basically a burrito.
0: All of Taco Bell's foods don't make sense. First of all, they're hybrids.
1: Okay, you got me there.
0: Okay, that's number one. So you got to read the room. So, but enchilada is one of the, it's really good. It's half burrito, half enchilada.
1: That's it's not all, it ain't no half.
0: Why is it not
1: It's
0: half?
1: Just a burrito. It's literally a smothered burrito. Okay, they smothered it with red sauce. You could just do that.
0: No, yeah. Do y'all believe this? Or are y'all on this page with it? It's just a burrito with sauce on it. Because I am not Latino. Okay, for the center one, I won't know the problemas. But I know that this is one of the best items that they've ever created. I like it, and the Mexi Melt too. With why are we talking about it?
1: That sounds.
0: It's just a piece of little toy, you know, with some cheese.
1: A quesadilla.
0: You got problems with all. Is that what it is? Who hurt you that worked for Taco Bell? What
1: Actually,
0: happened?
1: Quite a few people.
0: Did you date somebody?
1: No.
0: Served at Taco Bell. What's going on? Enchilada. If you know about it, then you know. Then you, if you've had it, then you know.
1: It doesn't make sense. It's just an enchilada.
0: Is it burrito?
1: That's an enchilada.
0: It's an enchilada with. It's an enchilada.
1: No, it's what's the burrito? I don't understand.
0: Burrito.
1: An enchilada is a burrito, basically.
0: Is it though?
1: Basically, it's is a tortilla it wrapped around filling. That's a burrito. Yeah, and then you cover it with red sauce, as they say. If that's an enchilada, where's the burrito?
0: It's a burrito. It's a half a burrito.
1: Ain't no half.
0: Ain't
1: no half.
0: I'm not arguing with you. You do what you want. You eat what you want. I'm going to have one. I'm going to tell you what about it. You wouldn't try it?
1: No.
0: Why?
1: Of principle.

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0: 104.7 The Drive. That does it for us. It's been a good day. Happy Labor Day once again. Thanks for all the people who labor and work hard. And what's the day is exactly for people who are in the union, right?
1: Yeah, I mean, I think it's for honoring union workers, but more generally, just people who work.
0: Work hard.
1: And I'm honoring people who are working hard on that grill. Where's the barbecues at?
0: Yeah, where the sauce at? What y'all doing? Where you at? Let us know, 303-93-DROP. We got to make way for DJ Bella Scratch, though. You got a tip, though?
1: Oh. Eat them up.
0: She wasn't prepared.
1: Nope. <That's okay. laughs> Because I'm not laboring on this Labor Day.
0: Got it. Eat them up, y'all. Take that with you. Hashtag that. We'll see you soon. Say goodbye, Molly.
1: Bye.
0: Peace.
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rap legend A-Ball has everybody doing a double take now. The A-Ball MJG icon is showing off a transformation of reportedly more than 200 pounds of weight loss. Now, this wasn't some overnight glow up, okay? 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

more than 200 pounds following years of working on his health. And when I say it takes years, baby, it takes years. It took me 3 years to lose 100 pounds. 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He tried everything from exercise to vegetarian and vegan diets, but getting older really raised the stakes for it, your boy. Okay, coming up next, we'll talk about the health wake-up call that got professionals involved. 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

0: DJ Bella Scratch kicking in with you on the Radiant Soul Express. Thanks so much for hanging out with your girl. So A-Ball had a dramatic weight loss transformation. It came years after struggling with his weight. He's always been a big boy, but he stopped trying to figure everything out alone. So he told the Breakfast Club that his doctor connected him with a cardiologist and a nutritionist. Because, listen, sometimes the breakthrough is all about getting better help. It's about finding what works for you and getting outside help that you need. For me, I'm not going to hold you. I had to get a gastric sleeve. Not to make it easy on myself, but to have an internal accountability partner to help me with my goals. You have to go do what works for you, and you can't worry about what other people have to say about it, you know, because it's none of their business. You know, they're going to be crying on your casket, and you don't want that to happen. You want to be as healthy as you can, as long as you can, right? 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

APOL's health transformation has reportedly taken more than 200 pounds off of the Southern rap legend. He's doing it in his 50s as well. And that's proof right there that it's never too late to try to be your best, to feel your best, to look your best, and to just be healthy. And he's got to feel lighter on his feet, carrying all that around for so long. And the biggest flex might be that your history doesn't have to dictate your future. You know, reinvention doesn't expire because another birthday shows up. And that's a promise right there. I've got one more break on this coming up. Stick around. 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

0: If you're just now locking into the Smoke Box, 8-Ball had a massive transformation that has proved that some of the biggest comebacks are measured in years, not weeks. He lost more than 200 pounds by making his health a priority. And I want you to do the same. Even if your goal isn't weight loss, maybe it's building your muscle. 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Coming up on our full steam ahead, the slow glow up is everything, okay? And why lasting change doesn't have to happen fast. 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

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What it do, boo? What it do? You know what? Everybody loves the before and after, but nobody posts the boring middle. Today, we're talking about the slow grind of the glow up and why real change can take longer than you expected. And you're still probably working on it as well. Coming up next, how to keep going when results haven't caught up yet. 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

Today we're talking about the slow glow-up. Lasting change doesn't have to happen fast. No. Stop requiring immediate results to prove something is working, okay? Instead, give a good decision enough repetition before judging it. Because consistency is everything. I struggle with consistency. It often feels like... I find something else to do, something else that's on the agenda. And the next thing you know, I'm not consistent with whatever it was that I was working on. And we talk about consistency a lot on this show. It's mostly because I'm trying to remind myself. I'm just keeping a bean with you. It can feel boring, but if you can manage consistency, you'll start to reap the benefits. You'll see the benefits. Coming up next, make progress easier to repeat. 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

0: Today we're discussing the slow glow up and how real change can be gradual but very, very powerful. If you make your better choice easy to repeat, then you can find some consistency. And that's what I'm trying to do as well. So I noticed for myself, if I set my clothes out the night before for the gym, when I get up in the morning, it's a no-brainer. I just put those clothes on and I take my little booty to the gym. Okay. Automation saves you a ton of thought and extra energy. Okay. So prep tomorrow's lunch tonight. Meal prep. Put the gym bag in the car, okay? Because willpower is tiring. It's hard to be consistent with willpower and discipline alone. You have to create systems for yourself and convenience for yourself. And that convenience helps you to continue showing up. Coming up next, we will rethink our progress. 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

DJ Bella Scratch in the house. Thank you so much for hanging out with your girl. Today we're talking about the slow glow up, because real change isn't always immediately visible, okay? The slow glow up is everything. You can track what's getting easier, maybe recover from your setbacks faster, spend less impulsively, or enforce boundaries without a 3-hour explanation. Okay, keep it simple for yourself, because those are results too. And progress often shows up before you're even able to see the finish line. So just be patient and find that consistency. I'm telling myself as well as you, we've got this today, boo. I've got more coming up on 104.7 The Drive.

0: finally understand a lesson. First time I felt stuck, grew to feeling better. 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I've been fighting through the truth. Yeah.
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4: 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The slow glow up means giving good decisions time to work themselves out. You know, stop looking for that instant gratification, that instant proof that things are working, and instead just continue to make better choices, easier to repeat and easier to make. And along the way, you can tweak. You know, it's not set in stone. However you're handling things, you can tweak it as you go to make it even more comfortable for yourself. And you can notice what's improving along the way. You don't need a dramatic overnight transformation. Sometimes the biggest glow up is simply becoming harder to knock down, harder to stay down. You know, you just get back up easier. And that's what's been happening for me. Like, I did an event a year ago and had already been working on my weight loss. And then I went and DJed the same event this past weekend. And it was at a school. And the principal said, "Oh, you're still keeping the weight off." She had gotten a little bit plumper. And she was like, "Oh, you're keeping the weight off." I was like, "Yeah, I'm working on my consistency." You know, and that's the biggest thing, is it doesn't have to be dramatic. It's not going to be overnight. You know, I'm black. I keloid. I scar. I can't afford skin removal surgery to be looking like the Bride of Frankenstein with all these scars all over, you know. So I had to do it slow, which means that I had to plan it out, be strategic, and be consistent. We're going off the rails for your lunchtime mix next on 104.7 The Drop.
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2: 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We need to consider, you know, how things affect other people. 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I'm DJ Bella Scratch. 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

And shine, we will, DJ Different. Happy Friday, baby. Hopefully you got a smile on your face. And if you don't yet, these stories today should put a smile on your face. We've got hundreds of millions headed towards protecting kids, free groceries becoming easier to access, and statewide volunteers are taking over, as well as Sundance creating real opportunities for Colorado students. 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

DJ Bill is scratching the house on 104.7 to drop Denver's Urban Alternative. Here's a big one. Colorado is getting nearly $615 million from Meta. Yeah, there's a Meta settlement. We getting some shmoney. And with that money, we are dedicated to protecting and restoring kids' mental health and safety. It's about time they start holding these billionaires and trillionaires accountable. Okay, somebody need to be taken to task. Well, the deal also requires new protections for young social media users. You can learn more through the Colorado Attorney General's office at coag.gov. Congratulations for the big win to our Attorney General.

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0: 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I'm DJ Bella Scratch. That's my time. I'm about to go enjoy my weekend, honey. Keep it safe. Keep it light. Keep it fun. Rest up because Monday is right around the corner. 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

Scorpio. Happy Labor Day, Denver. We've officially made it to the end of the summer in my books. I hope you are enjoying a beautiful long weekend. I'm your girl, Manji, here on the Afternoon Reverie with Manji on 104.7, the Drop, Denver's Urban Alternative, providing the soundtrack to your holiday, baby. I'm on your radio until 7 o'clock. A little bit later, go on, we got the 5 o'clock encore mix. Of course, we're going to be talking about all the things happening in the city. And as always, you can hit us on the text lines, 303-893-DROP. Damn it.

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We are inviting you to come out to the High Points Festival happening September 12th in the historic Five Points. 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I heard it's supposed to be a vibe.

Yeah, all you hating, want you sneak this? Sneak this.

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Hopefully you are enjoying a relaxing day off. I am on your radio until 7 p.m. You could always hit us on the text lines 303-893-3767. A salute to anybody celebrating a birthday, baby. 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

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Big salute to Cam on the check-in, listening in via our Drop app. I told y'all, download that joint. Said he wanted to hear some Q-Tip. I think I could get him in the mix.

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Know that Colorado was named the number one state in the nation for education in the latest U.S. News and World Reports of best state rankings. We jumped from number 3 to number 1 in the education category, and this was driven by factors like preschool enrollment, 2-year college graduation rates, and the educational attainment of adults, baby. Congratulations, Colorado. Number 1, baby.

0: we really go together now, and we're gonna die together, so I love you. Bye.
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0: Pop out to the High Points Festival, September 12th in the historic Five Points. 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

24 hours in a buck late. 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Learning about the games Lady Luck play. 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

Top of the 4 o'clock here on 104.7, the Drop Devil's Arbor Alternative. You're tuned into the Afternoon Reverie with Maji. Happy Labor Day. I know all y'all got your white on. Me, I wear white all year long, but hopefully you are enjoying a nice day off. It's supposed to be pretty hot, so definitely stay hydrated and keep us locked.

0: communication coming in. 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I do wish I had scientists or engineer friends. Let's go. Get out of here, petrol is cheaper than it's ever been. And then, who's to say when art will end? All I know is when the portrait painted, better have your portion of the rent. A dollar more and you will get upgraded. When you think you've made it, you are then just tolerated, overrated, hope I'm 80 when I get my second win. 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

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Look at me. 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

0: Labor Day weekend, 104.7, the Drop Devils Arbor Alternative. In 10 minutes, we've got the 5 o'clock encore. DJ Jam and I are going to be doing his thing. And hopefully, traffic's light today.
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11: 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Denver's Urban Alternative. Jim and I stepping in. He gonna be doing what he do best. What he say? Push some buttons. It is Labor Day. I hope you are enjoying your day with your family and friends. Love me a good day off.

Lot of 42 on the flights I'm taking. 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Girls checking in, cause my lifestyle dangerous. 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

0: 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I see the mood you in. That was a 5 o'clock encore here on 104.7, the Drop Devil's Arbor Alternative Labor Day edition. You got his crisps white on. I'm here for another hour. Do not change it up.
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